0: Y estamos de regreso. In the mix. 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It's fire time. 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

0: 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With rolling fillers in your face, you just full of hate. 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

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The afterworld. 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You can always see the sun. Day or night.